Everybody had to pay and pay. 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New York City is the place where they said, hey, babe,

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0: 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Thank you so much.
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0: I certainly was in the right.
1: Yeah, it's definitely like he was cruising for bruising.
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